Yeah. Yeah. All right, we got it dialed in now. What's up, family? How y'all doing? Friday night.

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1: Straight hood.
0: Now you up there, Redwood, speaking about the positive. 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
0: Said no pass the back, the fire down. Got no bundle,
1: make some noise.
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1: Again, killer.

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1: Father, you damn. 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
0: Where they gonna place the blame? Yeah, they try to free up the pain. 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
0: 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Say we love hip hop. 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Say we love hip hop. Put me on, I got something to say. Say we love hip hop. 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Put me on, I got something to say. Say we love hip hop. 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
2: Yeah.
0: Do you love it?

0: 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You the one I choose. Stick with the chill, you can't lose. Get them up and you do it now. 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
1: girl. 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
0: If you want my paper, show me love.

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1: Yeah. Just screw.
2: Want a big old captain on the flute.
0: Captain on the flute, y'all.
2: Yeah. Seven mix, y'all. One more time, guys. You meet a girl at the bar, star. Once we jump in at the car, star. Feel like, say, are you a bling star? Next morning, do you know where you are, star? Meet a girl at the bar, star. Once we jump in her car, star. Things say, you's a real dicky czar. Next morning, you don't know where you are. Star, next day, I meet a girl named Sally. 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
1: It's the J. It's the U. It's the C.

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1: Feel that.
0: On the flute, you know.
1: Feel
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1: That.
0: Big
1: feel
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0: And respect.
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0: All right. 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
1: Feel the love. 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
0: The Hang Ten, though. 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
1: Oops. 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

0: That's a good part. 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The other part I called out where it was all. So, but that one's good. What the when that one's good? That's chorus. It's just the very.
1: Yeah, it's really last, you just call it chorus is what you should call it.
0: But I was saying you could do it on the basically that part would be on the last. It'd be the last two notes of the chorus, right? And that's good. That's good if you don't want to repeat it. I think when we want to repeat it longer, like the four times, do it on the other part, like towards the end. And if you wanted to just hit it in like once, you'd end up hitting it on the end of the chorus.
1: Well, the thing about it too is that I think that you should do it after the first

What do you call it? We're doing it, whatever it is.

Right about now, I'm gonna introduce y'all to my crew. On guest vocals earlier, we had Windstrong. Make some noise for Windstrong. On the keyboards, we got my man K-Star. Kariki, make some noise for Kariki. On guitar, my good friend, my close brethren, Nathaniel. Make some noise for Nathaniel on guitar.

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1: Vous êtes au vers le C, D minor, D minor.

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1: What
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1: the
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1: is?
0: To smoke your herbs, like I do.
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1: This one's kind of a little darker, you know what I mean? Watch out. Watch your back. 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
1: All Sweet. 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This one's for all you you people that like the herbs out there. 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
1: So lame.

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Yeah, yeah. 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

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Yeah. 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

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Bang the cut, bang the cut, bang the cut, then we say what's up, what's up? Bang the cut. Yes, K-Star. 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

I wanted out of the game, but they keep pulling me back in. Is it much of no fame? Is it competition? Many a call, only few were chosen. Can't half step, cause the game's exposing a complete surrender. Got to represent a new breed of artists with a new precedent. Feet on a harness and a skill list. Not only a member, I'm the president representing.

0: I say y'all gotta make some noise if you wanna feel it. Nah, nah, nah. Yo, I want it out of the game, but they pulling me back in. Is it fortune or fame? Is it competition? Many are called, only few are chosen. Can't have step, but the game's exposing. A complete surrender, got to represent. New breed of artists with a new president. Read on the heartless and the skillless. Not only a member, I'm the president. Representing the ghetto youth of this nation. We're gonna give them a little new inspiration. I said, they got enough motivation. Gonna build on the positive vibration. Put me on, I got something to say. Said we love hip hop, we live it every day. Put me on, I got something to say. Said we love hip hop. 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Said we love hip hop, we live it every day. Put me on, I got something to say. Last time, y'all. Do you love it?
1: Yeah.
0: Do you love it?
1: Yeah.
0: Do you love it?
1: Yeah.
0: Say, I love hip hop.
1: Yeah.

because this one's for you. Respect the game, and the game will respect you back. I always told you that. Check it out.

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1: 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Party's over here. 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
1: Party's over here. 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That's what we do.